0: Shipyard will become the centre of the global tech world for the next 4 days. Leap at the Riyadh Exhibition and Convention Centre. It will be a big topic on your next Byron Cook Show, and we will be at Leap. 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I suspect I know the answer again. No, you're not, Byron. 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
0: Big day as well. We have day one of Leap in Riyadh. We are expecting 200,000 attendees, 1,800 global tech brands, 1,900 investors. Well, there'll be some cash there, huh? 600 startups and more than 1,000 speakers. This is going to be a big event at the Riyadh Convention Centre today. We're going to be out there, the NBC Loud team. I mean, we're one of the how many? 200,000? So good luck finding us. I'm the tall guy with the blonde hair. But look, this is Riyadh as the centre of the global tech world for 4 days. So it starts today. AI, robotics, gaming, fintech, space technology. I think a lot of the kids are going to be there as well, from the schools, from the universities. And speaking of that, the school run was busy yesterday. If you want to get on the radio on your way to school, you can give me a call. 011-510-9555 is the number. Lots of sports to get to as well in your 6:30 sports update. Things started well for Ipswich Town. This is the team part owned by Ed Sheeran in the Premier League. But things didn't end quite as well as they started against Manchester United. That's one of our big sports stories this morning on NBC Loud.

0: NBC Loud. She has a beautiful voice. Sienna Spyro. Great Expectation. But here's the thing. I mean, it's a nice song, isn't it? This is the Byron Cook Show. It is nice, but like, it's just a tiny bit sad. And like, this is the time in the morning where we need this.
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0: Come on, Sienna. It's early. We gotta get pumped up. It's a beautiful love song, don't get me wrong. In fact, it's quite a sad love song. I was researching it. It's about her time in New York where she was waiting for this guy who kept promising to show up and see her, and every morning she'd leave her apartment and for a moment imagined he might be outside, but he never came. It's really depressing. So here's what we need. ABBA. This will get us going. The Morning Pump Up at 6:10 every weekday morning to get you going and start your day. Afwan, it's NBC Loud.

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0: School run lines are open. If you're headed to school right now and you want to get on the radio, you know the number. It's NBC Loud.

0: NBC Loud, it's the Byron Cook Show. Of course, about 10 minutes ago, gave you that morning pump up. This morning, it was ABBA's Mamma Mia. And I said, look, if you have a song you want me to play tomorrow morning, or any morning actually, we might have a bit of a list of them here, for 6:10 for the morning pump up, a song to get you going, that you could call me right now with your requests. 011-510-9555. You send me a WhatsApp. Who's that on the phone?
1: I did. Mihan, how are you, Byron?
0: I'm really well. Put in a request for tomorrow's pump up. Go on, and I'll play it for you tomorrow.
1: Sure. Anything by Backstreet Boys.
0: Thank you very much. We have this conversation on the Byron Cook Show. The greatest boy band of all time is the Backstreet Boys, and there's no debate.
1: Definitely.
0: Okay. There's so many choices. Should I surprise you?
1: Yes, please do.
0: All right, that's the appointment for about 6:10 tomorrow, Tuesday morning, okay?
1: Okay, perfect.
0: Lock it in. I appreciate your request.
1: Thanks. Have a great one.
0: And I do apologise to all the One Direction fans and the NSYNC fans and the BTS fans, but let's not even have the conversation.
1: The millennials have to have their time too.

0: NBC Loud, we're not far off your sports. Lots of English Premier League action to get to. A big game involving Ed Sheeran's team. He part owns Ipswich Town. They played against Manchester United. That was wild. We will get to that in minutes.
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0: Well, this is one of my favourite School Run callers from yesterday. I love this, especially what this student did at the end. I thought was cheeky, but I will pay it. 011-510-9555. Here's how the School Run works. It's the easiest idea ever. Like, this is just so simple. You call me now on 011-510-9555 and you get on the radio on the way to school. It is that simple. Here we go. One of my favourites from yesterday.
3: Yeah, yeah.
0: Tell me where you are. Are you in Riyadh or Jeddah or Dammam?
3: I'm in Riyadh.
0: Okay, give your friends a shout-out for me. You can say all their names.
3: Shout-out to Aria, Naya, and Abby. And I have a question for you.
0: Sure.
3: Try to guess my age and what grade I'm going to. Because today is my first day of school.
0: It's your first day of school and you want me to guess your age and what grade you're in.
3: This is what grade I'm going.
0: Okay, this is a fun game. This is a bit like a version of our age game that we do on Wednesdays, except it's like a school edition.
3: Yes, that's what I thought. That's why I wanted to ask.
0: Cool, and it's on a Sunday. Okay, Raya, I am going to guess. Ooh, I think you are 10 years old, which I guess would make you in about fourth grade. That's my guess.
3: I'm much older than that.
0: Really?
3: I sound very young.
0: You sound young, but that's nice. I don't like you. You sound smart, but you do sound kind of young. Okay, let me take one more guess. Let me guess. 12 years old, sixth grade.
3: 12 years old, but I'm in seventh grade.
0: Oh, yay! Wow, that's a big day for you today. You have a really good day, okay?
3: But can I just say something to everyone that's watching?
0: Sure.
3: Go follow Ari Likes to Eat Food on TikTok.
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0: So we played a cute little game, and I'm like, oh, what a cutie. And then she's promoted her own TikTok. 011-510-9555 is the number for the School Run on NBC Loud.

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0: We will start in Riyadh. It is not the worst of it yet. Beginning to build for the school and work run. No major crashes or closures to flag. Just that traffic you'd expect by now on King Fahad Road northbound. Eastern Ring Road is already quite busy as well. Weather-wise, sunny and around 29 right now, but we're heading for a seriously hot 45. And we have a heatwave warning in parts of the Riyadh region from 11 a.m. with 47 to 48 degrees possible around Al Khaj. Now for Jeddah, we're pretty clean traffic-wise, nothing major surfacing this early. Active winds warning, though, begins at 10 a.m. with winds reaching up to 50 kilometres an hour. Reduced visibility is possible in Jeddah a little later this morning. And for Dammam, can't see any major incidents at the moment, but again, we're talking about the weather. A heatwave warning covering Dammam, Khobar, Jubail. That's from 11 a.m. to 5 p.m. with temperatures between 47 and 48 degrees expected.
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0: Well, I hope you like football because our sports report is basically football. There's a lot to get through here on NBC Loud this morning. It was a rough night for Ed Sheeran's Ipswich Town at Old Trafford. Ed has a part ownership of this Ipswich Town team. They actually took the lead against Manchester United through Leif Davis. But then Bruno Fernandes, he took over. The United captain scored a hat-trick as Manchester United came from behind to win, would you believe it, 5-2. And that was Man U's first Premier League victory of the season. We had another goal fest in that Chelsea versus Brighton game at Stamford Bridge, a home game for Chelsea. They win 4-3 with the great Cole Palmer grabbing the late winner. And that's two Premier League wins from two under Xabi Alonso, their coach. Meanwhile, Saudi Arabia's under-20s are facing Hong Kong at 7 p.m. tonight. That's in the AFC Under-20 Championship in Doha. And in the Saudi Pro League, the big boys, it was Al Qadisiyah picking up another 3 points last night, beating Al Faisali 3-1 in Dammam. Bad Bunny right now on NBC Loud. Good morning. You've got the Byron Cook Show.

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0: 011-510-9555 is the number for the school run this morning. Olivia Dean on MBC Loud. I could be-

0: 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We are live.
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0: Albandiri is on the line. Good morning.
2: Yes, my name's Albandiri.
0: How
2: Good
0: are
2: morning.
0: You? How are you?
2: I'm fine. How about you?
0: Oh, look, I'm really well. See, I'm used to talking on the radio. This is what I do for a job. But I think, is this your first time you've been on our show?
2: No, actually, this is my second time, I think.
0: Second time. Well, congratulations. You're now a very experienced caller. I think for some people it's like a cool thing. It's like, wow, my voice is being heard all over the country. I think that's why people like to call, you know. Do you want to shout out any of your friends?
2: I want to shout out my brothers, if that's possible.
0: Of course, go for it. What's your brother's name?
2: Sarut and Salman.
0: Well, mad shout out to both of them. Now, are your brothers actually cool guys? Because we've had some family rivalry this morning, which has been pretty funny.
2: Yeah. We don't have much rivalry here.
0: Okay. Well, say that they're cool because we're in a good mood. Okay, well, thank you for your call. We appreciate it. Now, this is interesting because we'll put this one straight to air. Hello.
3: Hi.
0: What's your name?
3: Aria.
0: Oh, yes, of course. Of course we've got another duo in the car. We love it when this happens. So there was Aria in there. Who was the other caller?
3: Javier. She's crying because I'm not giving her the phone.
0: It's a lot of fighting between brothers and sisters this morning. Kids, break it up. Break it up. There's only one phone. I suppose maybe you should get two phones for the car. That would just be even crazier.
3: Yeah,
0: maybe. That would be wild. What's happening on the weekend, guys? Are you doing anything fun?
3: Not really. My mom might give birth.
0: Whoa! Just casually. I was thinking maybe, you know.
4: Well, congratulations.
0: Congratulations. Well, we'll have another little voice in the car soon and you can all fight over the phone. That should be very exciting. Well, please congratulate your mum. Wow, I wasn't expecting that.
3: Okay,
0: have a great weekend.
3: Okay, bye.
0: Bye. A very eventful weekend in that family. It's NBC Loud. Keep your calls coming through. The school run. You don't know what we're going to hear this morning. 011-510-9555. We're having a baby.
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On this Monday morning, you've got the Byron Cook Show. That's Malcolm Todd with the loud hit earrings. Hey, thank you for your WhatsApp TTL. He's referencing the haircut I had. He's obviously seen my Instagram, Byron Cook with an E on the end. Oh, man, I'll get to that later this morning. What an experience. Arab barbers are on another level, let's just say that. It's NBC Loud. 011 510 9555 is the number. Good morning.

0: 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We are live. And that is Somba. But back to friends.
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0: We are on the School Run right now, right across the kingdom in Riyadh, in Jeddah, in Dammam. A lot of students are in the car. 011-510-9555. Now, Shiraz sent me a WhatsApp. I think she wants a special exception because, Shiraz, as I understand, you are not a school student.
3: Oh, not at all, actually. Thank God I'm not anymore.
0: I just don't want to go back to your school years. It sounds like they might have been quite traumatic. So let's just push on. You just want a general shout-out, yeah?
3: Yeah, I moved on from my traumatic early days. But I just want to shout out to all the wonderful school girls going to school this morning, making history every day by increasing the educational force for girls across Saudi Arabia and the world. Shout out to all the workforce, young Saudi ladies who are now making history by being more than 35% speakers and the force behind LEAP Saudi Arabia for the first time. Shout out to all the Saudi young ladies who are making history by being around 35% of the AI and technology specialists in LEAP this year. I think young female students are making huge steps in closing the gender gap in education around the world and in Saudi Arabia. I am so proud of you girls.
0: Absolutely. And that is one of the best school run calls we've ever had because I think it says so much, Shiraz. I mean, this event starts today. You refer to LEAP.
3: I am asking all the parents to take their kids there. It's an eye-opener.
0: Absolutely. Riyadh is the centre of the global tech world for 4 days. Starts today. I'll be out there as well, Shiraz. And again, a really important message to see the successful young women coming through. The numbers keep increasing, and of course they do. This is what we're seeing. This is really positive. And, we will be out there. Great message this morning, Shiraz. I really appreciate that one. At first, I just thought we were going to have a laugh together and I was going to tease you about your time at school. But then it got really important. So thank you, Shiraz.
3: Yeah. I'm trying to defer you from talking about that. We're still crying.
0: Oh, don't worry. We won't even talk about my high school years. 011-510-9555 is the number. Call anytime. It's NBC Loud.
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1: And it is going to be hot. Let's get to your traffic at 7 a.m. on the Byron Cook Show, Riyadh. Well, how are we looking on the roads? We can see quite a bit of traffic on King Fahad Road northbound at the moment. I'm looking at Jeddah Road in Darat Laban with some traffic. Of course, Makkah Al-Makarama Road as well in Olaya looks busy. Western and Eastern Ring Road as well. We are in the middle of the school and work run for Riyadh. 30 degrees right now and we're heading for a seriously hot 45. We've got a heatwave warning in parts of the Riyadh region from 11 a.m. Could get as high as 48 degrees around Al-Kharj. Now, for Jeddah, we're not too bad. But we do have an active winds warning beginning at 10 a.m. We could get up to 50 kilometres an hour in beautiful Jeddah. So be mindful of that. Al-Andalus Highway carrying some traffic as well. And Dammam and Khobar. We don't have any specific incidents right now. It's a bit busy there through the city centre. And the NCM has a heatwave warning covering Dammam, Khobar, Jubail from 11 a.m. to 5 p.m. Again, we could get as high as 48 degrees. I tell you where else it was hot for me yesterday, not just out in the sun, but when I went to get my hair cut. Look, I'll discuss this with you a little later this hour. Arab barbers are on another level. I've only lived here for, 2.5 years? And the barbershop experience for a man, when you say yes to all the extras that they offer, you can end up in all sorts of weird places. And I say I was hot. I was in some sort of igloo thing. It was like I was in a sauna. I was getting my face steamed. I had paint all over myself. I don't know what it has to do with a haircut. And I was in there for about 4 hours. And it cost quite a lot of money when you add all these extras. I just kept saying yes to everything. If you can relate, you can send me a WhatsApp right now or give me a call. Next level barbershops. Optional extras. How far is too far? 011-510-9555 is the number. You can look at my Instagram if you want to know more what I'm talking about. I put a reel up there. Byron Cook with an E on the end. Absurd. Tame Impala right now on MBC Loud.

0: NBC Loud, it's the Byron Cook Show, 011-510-9555. Tony, what is up, brother?
1: I'm all good, brother. How are you? How is your head going?
0: Well, I've had to recover from what was quite an ordeal yesterday. You know, when you go to the barbershop in this part of the world, you're never quite sure what's going to happen because you don't just get a haircut. When you say yes to all the optional extras, suddenly you have paint on your face of all different colours. They take off the blue paint, then they put on the white paint, then suddenly your face is getting ripped by wax. I had things in my ears, things coming out of my nose. My whole face was sticky. And then I feel like, you know that movie Face Off? It was like that. My whole face got ripped off.
1: Diabolical, like literally diabolical.
0: So I put it up as a reel on my Instagram. It's absolutely wild. And I'm starting to get other people's stories about what's happened to them at barbershops. I've got a few already on WhatsApp, which I'll get to. What was your experience, Tony?
1: Oh, once I went for a cut, okay. I told them, like, two sides, I need a fade cut. That's it. What the guy did was he took a shaving razor and shaved the whole area.
0: That's not a fade.
1: What the hell is this? You told me to have a fade. I told with the trimmer, not with the shaving set. This is not fade. This is clean cut, clean shape.
0: So you were literally bald. So you were completely bald.
1: Yes, because I went to the barbershop for a haircut for a marriage ceremony next day.
0: Oh, no!
1: And I went bald on next day. You know that?
0: Oh, no! What, did you have to wear a wig or something to the wedding? What?
1: No, I wore a Peaky Blinders hat.
0: Peaky Blinders. Wow. Keep these calls coming through. Look, we love our barbers. They do a great job. And, hey, they want to make some extra money. You add a few optional extras. Why not? But, hey, let's not shave people's hair off completely. Yeah. Wow, Tony, thank you for that. 011-510-9555. Keep the calls coming through. I've got a great message from Wyatt that I'll get to. Thanks for your message, Wyatt. You wait till you hear Wyatt's story, bro. It's on another whole level. So make sure you keep it here, Tony.
1: Okay, no issues. I'll hear it. We are.

NBC Loud, it's the Byron Cook Show. I had quite the visit to my local barbershop yesterday. I wanted to see what would happen if you just kept saying yes to all these optional extras that they ask you at the barbershop. Quite often they'll say, do you want a wash? Well, a wash is only step one. Trust me, it can escalate. I think I got to about step 17. I just kept saying yes. If you want to see the result of what happened, it's on my Instagram, Byron Cook with an E on the end. And I'm taking some stories. And we love our barbers. We are being very supportive. They have every right to add a bit of value. Why not? I was happy to pay. Well, I paid a lot, actually. But I was happy to. It was a nice experience. It just went for 4 hours. And I think my face got ripped off. Literally ripped off by wax. Anyway, I don't know what it has to do with hair. They've become skin specialists, apparently. Wyatt, thank you for your message. Our WhatsApp is 011-510-9555. I can't get him on the phone, but I will read his message because it's great. It says, Byron, a little while ago, I went to a great barber here in Riyadh. He didn't speak English, so I Googled men's haircut style. I showed him a picture of what I wanted. 3 hours later, I had all the stuff done, the haircut, the beard trim, the face scrubs, the steam, the wax thing, all very nice. Then at the end, when they washed all the stuff off, my hair was jet black. He actually dyed my hair. So what he's done is when Wyatt has shown the barber this picture, the guy in the picture clearly had jet black hair. Wyatt clearly does not have jet black hair, and he's taken that quite literally. And said, here you go.

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1: 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No diggity. We went old school right there. Black Street, Dr. Dre. Right back to No Diggity. It's almost 7:30 on the Byron Cook Show. We will check your traffic right now.
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1: And we will start in Riyadh, where, by the way, it is day one of the LEAP event in Riyadh. Riyadh will become the centre of the tech universe for the next 4 days. Day one, a little later this afternoon, at the Riyadh Convention Centre. All right, our Monday morning commute is building, and we can see congestion across the capital. No major crashes or closures. King Fahad Road northbound right now. Western and Eastern Ring Road looking busy as well. And another seriously hot day for Riyadh, around 45 to 46 degrees at the peak. For Jeddah, the school and work run very much underway. No significant incidents, but we can see general traffic there on the Al Andalus Highway looking quite busy, and Palestine Road as well. For Dammam, we're looking better on the roads. The latest Khobar check is showing zero active traffic incidents, but Dammam will still be extremely hot. We're heading into the low to mid 40s today.
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1: All right, it's all about the football, and we'll start with Ed Sheeran's team, Ipswich Town. He has a small percentage share in that team. He's been a fan of that team since he was a kid. Of course, they were promoted to the Premier League this year after being in the Championship last year. They started with a win, and they took the lead against Manchester United through Leif Davis. But then it was Bruno Fernandes of Manchester United who scored not once, not twice, but three times.
3: Deflected, and Bruno Fernandes has put it in again. Hands up for the hat-trick, and the captain has done it once more.
1: Yes, there it was. It was a hat-trick for Bruno Fernandes. They come from behind to win 5-2, their first Premier League victory of the season. A goal fest in Stamford Bridge. That was a Chelsea home game against Brighton. They won 4-3 with Cole Palmer grabbing the late winner. That makes it two Premier League wins from two under their new manager, Xabi Alonso. Saudi Pro League score for you. Al-Qadisiyah picked up another 3 points last night. They defeated Al-Faisali 3-1. That was in Dammam, of course. And we've got time for a little bit of tennis here. The US Open is underway in New York. This is the final Grand Slam of the year. The world's biggest names are beginning their campaigns at Flushing Meadows. We'll be watching for NBC Loud's Carlos Alcaraz. We love Carlos. He's been on this show before. He's coming back for the sixth King Slam. Good luck to him. And, of course, the great Jannik Sinner, both due here in Riyadh for that tournament. Looking forward to it. The number here on NBC Loud is 011-510-9555. We always have fun after 8 on a Monday. We play a game called Am I Normal? It's not far away.
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This morning, well, I'll tell you what's in my feed. This is hilarious. It's from a reality show way back in 2014. But, of course, these things resurface on TikTok.

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0: Which is what we love. Three seasons of a reality series called Extreme Cheapskates. I mean, this ended over 10 years ago, but you know, when you're doom scrolling, you find everything. Things resurface. I don't know why this show still isn't on. I absolutely love it. These are people who take being a cheapskate to an entirely new level. Look, it's all well and good to want to save a few reals here and there. check out this guy. He's setting up a new home. Radio's not a visual medium. Let's just say there's nothing in it.
3: Every dollar we spend on anything other than food is a waste. I got the apartment a few years ago. I don't see the need to spend money on furniture. I'm a floor guy. I sit on the floor, and it's very comfortable. I mean, it's just tossing money into the trash receptacle. That's what I think of furniture. What I did was I found some 2x4s, and these are styrofoam peanuts. So I just take all the peanuts, throw them in there, and then I cover it up with bubble wrap, and then this is a tablecloth, and it makes a perfect bed.
4: The average cost to furnish a one-bedroom house is $2,000. Ron spends a total of $20 decking out both his house and his closet.
3: One, two, three shirts and two pairs of shorts. And that's it. And by the way, I own no underwear and no socks.
0: Okay, he owns no underwear.
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0: I mean, how much does underwear cost? You're saving it. Well, anyway. Extreme Cheapskates. NBC Loud.

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1: Your weekend watch list.
0: Yeah, just looking back over the weekend box office numbers in Saudi Arabia, your weekend watch list, we like to know what's happening with the movies. And here is a plot twist. Jason Statham's Mutiny has ridden all the way from number four. So it opens at number four last weekend. Nobody really was interested. And it's now overtaken the number one spot in its second week. The Odyssey, which was number one after 6 weeks, it's down to number two. Aksir, that's holding number three. Spider-Man, I don't know what happened here. It's gone from number two down to number four. And you've got to go all the way down to number eight, nine and ten to see a newcomer. So the highest new release film was at number eight. So there we have it. Odyssey and Spider-Man are still responsible for 29% of tickets sold in cinemas across Saudi Arabia. And in the Odyssey's case, it's been out for 7 weeks now. The funny thing about Jason Statham's films, he's obviously awesome. He's Jason Statham. But I was talking to Abdullah from Jeddah, our movie nerd, about Jason Statham movies. Basically, it's the same plot. It's just which people he's kicking and punching.
2: The hits that ruin productivity. NBC Loud, Old School.

0: NBC Loud. Sabrina Carpenter with Tears on the Byron Cook Show. It is 7:52 and we are live every Monday after 8 a.m. This is always fun.
1: Am I normal? NBC Loud.
0: So it's not far off. It's a different behaviour each week. I ask the question, am I normal? Now, last Monday after 8 a.m, I shared something. Well, it was a bit embarrassing, but that's what Am I Normal's about. We're all friends here. I don't mind what you know about me. I admitted that I talk to myself. Not internally. I actually talk to myself. I live alone, often have friends, obviously, over at my place, and family from around the world will visit, but I do live in my own apartment by myself, and I've been known to wander around that apartment talking to myself. I might remind myself I've got laundry to do, for example. Quick, get to the laundry, Byron. I was wondering if that was normal. According to AB,

0: one of my callers. It is entirely normal. This was from last Monday.
1: Oh, yeah. So I notice it that I do it, especially when I'm taking long road trips by myself.
0: Really?
1: Yeah. Sometimes I even end up arguing with myself, so it gets pretty hectic on there.
0: Maybe you and I should hang out, AB, so that we've got someone to talk to.
1: Yeah, more than happy to, but obviously we don't need anybody to talk to. We can just talk with ourselves now.
0: Actually, I'm pretty good company. I don't mind talking to myself. So that was last week. I've got something else I'll admit to this week, and we'll see if that's normal. I'm still not sure about last week. I think all the people that were calling me saying it was normal probably aren't. Anyway, 011-510-9555. That will be the number. A new scenario coming up right here on the Byron Cook Show, MBC Loud.

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1: Benson Boone right there, the best backflip in the business. It's the Byron Cook Show on ABC Loud right on 8am Riyadh in the Monday morning peak right now. Heavy traffic across the capital. No specific crashes or incidents that have been reported here, but we can see sheer commuter volume. King Fahad Road, northbound, western and eastern ring road are busy as well. Maka al Makarama Road in Olaya. Weather-wise, it's 31 right now, heading for a scorching 45 for Riyadh today. Jeddah, also busy through the 8 a.m. commute. Al Andalus Highway looks busy. Haramain Road as well. No active traffic alerts, just general traffic. Dammam looks pretty good at the moment, and Cobar, no active alerts, but the big story is the heatwave alert for the eastern province today. We could get as hot as 48.
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1: We'll be enjoying the air-conditioned comfort at Leap if you're headed to this huge event in Riyadh. It's day one of four today. Up to 200,000 guests are expected at Leap. It's all about technology. And coming up, every Monday, I ask the question, am I normal? And the question I ask is going to have a technology spin. It's to do with my relationship with a certain technology. I'll ask you the question, am I normal? We'll get to it in a moment. And hopefully you will call 011-510-9555 and say, yes, I'm exactly the same as you, Byron. You are entirely normal, although I'm not sure. We'll get to it after Pink Panther S, Zara Larsson, NBC Love.

0: it's Alex Warren. You're taking me out
1: of the ordinary. Feel good hits. What's up? This is Zara Larsson. Midnight sun kiss, get under the red sky. All day, every day.
0: Yo, what's up, guys? This is Rijen.
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2: Every Monday on the Byron Cook Show, I ask you the question, am I normal? And this is where I need you to call me or send me a WhatsApp, 011-510-9555. And you can tell me if I'm not. That's okay. I can handle it. All right, this week, am I normal? When I'm at the grocery store, and this is a technology am I normal, okay? We've got Leap on today in Riyadh, big technology event. When I walk into a grocery store, I get a few items. I never get too many, but I get a few because I'm just constantly at the grocery store just getting my few items. If I have the choice of being served by a human being that's waiting for me with a nice smile on their face or these scanning machines, right, say both are vacant. There's a machine there, there's a human there. I am going to the human every single time because I want to interact with humans, not machines. But am I normal? Because I'll be honest, I see people walk straight to the machine and they act like the human being is not even there. I would much prefer a human. Am I normal? What would you do? Be honest. I need your input here. 011-510-9555. Even on WhatsApp, you could just type human or machine. I just want to get a feeling for this. I don't expect everyone to agree with me, but if more than half do, I'm normal. I think there's a role for technology. Of course there is. It's a huge industry. It makes our lives better in so many ways. But a bag of chips and a protein shake? I can just give this to a person and they can say, good afternoon, Byron. How are you going? Very well, thanks. Just scan my chips. I like that. Do you like that? 011-510-9555. Let me know. Am I normal?

0: NBC Loud, it's Harry Styles right there on the Byron Cook Show.
1: Am I normal?
0: Every Monday, Am I Normal? A different scenario. I reveal something about myself. I get a bit nervous because I'm not always sure if I'm normal. Quite often I'm not. Let's go. 011-510-9555 for this week's edition. Who is that on the line?
2: Hey, Byron. This is Mohammed. How are you?
0: Good, my brother. Okay. Am I normal? If I have the choice, I'm at the grocery store. There's a human being waiting to serve me with a smile on their face. Then there's one of those scanning machines, just a computer. I go straight to the human. Am I normal?
2: Very normal. I would go to the human as well.
0: Thank you. I mean, what's wrong with talking to people? We've forgotten that that's part of life.
2: These machines never work.
0: You're right. The machines never work. Very good point. The machines make more mistakes than the people. Thank you very much for your call. Let's move on to this caller. Hello, NBC Loud. It's the Byron Cook Show.
3: Yes. Hi. Good morning.
0: Good morning. Okay. Am I normal?
3: Yes, absolutely. I'm doing the same.
0: Oh, this has restored my faith in humanity. It really has. So far, two in a row are saying, of course I want to deal with a person. And what worries me, man, is we vote with our feet. You know what I mean? So if everybody keeps walking to the machine and ignores the person, that person won't have a job anymore.
3: Exactly. And it's more of a respect. And I think you feel interaction with the people. We are happy to go on just a bit. It's not a laziness. But I believe the people who go just straight to the self-made machine. Mm.

0: They don't like to be interacted with the people. It's not good. Not friendly.
1: Well, and look, it's not friendly, but I suppose we have introverted people, we have extroverted people. I mean, it's pretty obvious what I'm going to be. Look at the job that I do. You sound like a guy that's very, engaging. You've got a personality. You like talking to people. I guess some people just don't. And if they've got the choice, they'd rather not. So I guess I have to respect it. But so far,
0: yeah.
1: I'm normal. I love this. I don't think I've ever been normal on this segment. Thank you for your call, my friend.
2: The hits you grew up with. NBC Loud

0: God, am I normal?
1: Yeah, on NBC Loud's Byron Cook Show, every Monday morning, we play this fun little game called Am I Normal? I make myself a bit vulnerable on a Monday. I share with you something about me and I just check if it's normal or not. Last week I revealed that I talked to myself around the house out loud. Apparently that was normal. Okay. This week, when I go to a grocery store, if I have the choice of the human being at the cash register that has nobody waiting, there's no line there, there's a human there, and there's a machine to the right, that's also got no line, so I've got a choice. Neither will take any extra time. I can just walk to either. I'm always going to go to the human being. And I'm wondering if I'm normal. We touched on this point earlier, but I will read this message out. It comes from Ishmael, and he says, I believe Byron interacting with the cashiers instead of the machine checkout is normal. Beside dealing with the face, there's the human angle to it. It helps the person be employed. Well, that's a fair call. I mean, I don't want to make anyone that doesn't go to the person feel weird about it, but yeah, it does help that person keep their job. Now, this one comes from Magdalene. Here we go. Thank you for your WhatsApp voice note, 011-510-9555.
2: Hey, Byron. Regarding your question, are you normal going to the person instead of the machine when you're getting groceries? You are normal, but in my case, I prefer going to the machines because I'm introverted. So that avoids all of the natural conversations that may take place.
1: Look, fair enough. And I'm not going to sit here and say, you're not normal. Or you're putting people out of jobs. No, no, no. The machines are there for a reason. And in fact, they make the place run more efficiently, you know, fair enough. But I also found that quite interesting from Magdalene, and thank you for your WhatsApp, Magdalene. You say that you're introverted, and yet you sent me a WhatsApp and you're happy to be on a national radio show at 8:30 in the morning right across the country. That's a separate chat for another day. But I think some people that say that they're introverted, I'm not sure that they are. That's one we can ponder for another day. Thank you for all your WhatsApps and voice notes and phone calls. Somehow, yet again, the conclusion, I'm normal.
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1: 011 510 9555. If you see anything on the roads, we are live here on the Byron Cook Show just after 8:30. Monday morning peak for Riyadh. Fresh incident check. I'm not showing any major crashes, but it is a busy run. Western and Eastern Ring Road right now are pretty busy. So is Makkah Al Makarrama Road in Olaya. Now we're at 35 in the capital right now, heading for 45 and an official heat wave warning south of the city around Al Kharj, where it could hit 47 to 48 degrees later today. Jeddah, we're still busy, no major incidents to report. And again, the weather is in the news because we've got an active winds warning for Jeddah. That is from 10 a.m, gusts of up to 50 kilometres. Dammam and Khobar, a little bit of traffic there in the city centre, looking okay. But from 11 a.m, we've got an official heatwave warning there, covering Dammam and Khobar. Again, 47 to 48 degrees expected.
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1: Talk about a loud summer. Wow. Okay. Sports time. And we will start with Ed Sheeran's football team. Yes. Ipswich Town, part owned by Ed Sheeran. They won their first game, promoted to the Premier League this year. Their second game, not so much. It was a rough night for them. They did take the lead through Leif Davis, but then Bruno Fernandes from Manchester United.
2: Deflected, and Bruno Fernandes has put it in again. Hands up for the hat-trick, and the captain has done it once more.
1: Oh, wow. Three goals for the captain. They come from behind to win 5-2. And that's their first Premier League victory of the season. There was a goal fest also at the Chelsea game. Chelsea 4, Brighton 3. That was a home game at Stamford Bridge. Cole Palmer grabbed the late winner as Chelsea made it 2 Premier League wins from 2 under Xabi Alonso, their new manager. Expected to do big things at Chelsea this season. All right, back here in Saudi Arabia, it was Al Qadisiyah who picked up 3 points last night. They beat Al-Faisali 3-1.

in Dammam. And OK, let's talk tennis for a moment because the US Open is underway in New York. This is the final Grand Slam of the year. The world's biggest names are all beginning their campaigns at Flushing Meadows. We will be watching NBC Loud's Carlos Alcaraz. We love Carlos here on the Byron Cook Show. He's been on the show. Great guy. He returns from injury. He has to face Jannik Sinner. We'll be watching both of those closely. And they're due here in Riyadh for the Six Kings Slam in October. I've actually still got more WhatsApps and calls to get through for Am I Normal? So we'll get to those after Tyler Chanel.

0: Also getting some calls and WhatsApps on my visit to the barber yesterday. This was quite the ordeal. We'll get to it next on The Byron Cook Show.
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0: The second voice, let me be. Yeah, Hussein has sent a nice WhatsApp. I'll get to

0: NBC Loud. It's the Byron Cook Show. Good morning. I had a very interesting afternoon at my local barbershop yesterday. I put it on my Instagram if you want to check it out. Byron Cook with an E on the end. That's on Instagram. I've thrown it up as an Instagram reel. I did have a bit of fun with this. There's no doubt about it. I wanted to see what would happen if you said yes to every single one of those optional extras. Are you with me here, guys? You go to the barbershop. It should just be a fade, maybe a beard trim. But you end up being asked for all this other stuff. And suddenly, before you know it, you're covered in blue paint. And then they take that off, and then you've got white paint, and then some hot wax is all over your face, and then your face is getting ripped off, and then there's things inside of your nose and your ears. At one point, I was in some sort of igloo. It was like a sauna. What does that have to even do with hair? I don't know. I was in there for hours. It cost a fortune. Hey, I feel great. I was glowing at dinner. Anyway, I've had quite a few calls and WhatsApps about this one, 011-510-9555, including this one from Hussein.
1: Bangkok, good morning, my friend. It's been a while since I've talked to you. Yeah, you remind me of the barbershop you talk about early morning. Barbershop, this is the old timer with a white jacket, gray hair, over 55. This is the barber that I go to with the glasses and that logo with the, what do you call it, and the scissor and the comb. This is the place to go to, barbershop with the old timer, Byron Cook. And they always put the old music, like your Steve Barry Journey, Don't Stop Believing. Always put that. So if you want to go to barbershop, go to the old timer. If you need help, call me. I'll show you where you go to. Good luck, Byron Cook. I love you all. Bye-bye. Okay, See ya.
0: Thank you, Hussein. I love you too. I guess wherever Hussein's going is more old school. They're not steaming your face. They're just the old-fashioned barber. Yeah, maybe I need that one, Hussein. Thank you very much. Hadjar, by the way, thank you for your WhatsApp. Much appreciated. 011-510-9555 is the number. Here at NBC Loud.
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NBC Loud Hugo has teamed up with the 90s icon Ultra Nate. 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

0: MBC Loud, Justin Bieber. Night till morning, that is Hold On. So, massive event in Riyadh today. It's day one of four for LEAP. Riyadh will be the centre of the technology world for the next few days. 200,000 people are expected to attend over the 4 days. There are investors, there are leading tech corporations. And it won't just be the business types that are there. I'd imagine we'll see a lot of students there, university students, school students as well. A massive event. I will go out there. MBC are part of some of the panel discussions about how technology is being used. There are so many of those discussions as well. Lots to learn, lots to see. Hopefully a few toys to play with as well. And I have a special guest joining me after 9 a.m., somebody very high up in the technology world, to talk all things LEAP on The Byron Cook Show.
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1: Oh, just like my favorite song going round and round my head. Like my favorite song going round and round my head.

NBC Loud. Before we get to that special guest to talk all things LEAP and technology, massive event in Riyadh starting today. Bit of a weather warning for Riyadh, a 45-degree high with temperatures in the Al-Kharj area to hit as high as 48. We have the same issue in Dammam, 47 to 48 expected. And Jeddah with an active winds warning. It's a wild one. Let's go old school. Summer anthem, Destiny's Child, NBC Loud.

0: back in the Destiny's Child days. It's right on 9 a.m. And this is The Byron Cook Show. We are live.
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0: Yeah, special guest will be the Chief Technology Officer of Red Sea Global, Mr. Sultan Murayshed. Very excited for Leap because he is a tech geek. He's a great man. And he'll tell us why we should all be excited about Leap in the next 10 minutes or so. Big event in Rio the next few days. Hey, thanks for all the WhatsApps, 011-510-9555. That's what we love about this show. It's just WhatsApps and phone calls flying in for 4 hours every weekday morning. Thank you, Shiraz, who says, nice show today. Hey, also, Byron, I saw your barber video. You look like an alien. You can check that out on my Instagram, actually. I had quite the interesting afternoon at the barbershop. I wanted to see what happens when you said yes to every single optional extra. I think what Shiraz is referring to is when I was underneath some sort of plastic sheet. It was like a recreation of a sauna. I don't know why I was being steamed while I had paint all over my face. And I don't know what it has to do with my hair. But I said yes to it. Thank you very much. Then I got sent a TikTok video about barbershops. Where's that one come from? I mean, there's a lot of different ones. Oh, that's from Hajar. Thank you very much, Hajar. And then another message here saying, yes, you are normal, Byron, for choosing a human over a machine when you go to the grocery store. Yeah, that was our Am I Normal earlier today. If I have the choice between dealing with a person and one of those automatic machines that you can just scan your products, I'll always go to the person. And we worked out that I'm normal. Most would. Oh, that was nice. Olivia Dean right now with So Easy to Fall in Love on NBC Loud. I could

0: Riyadh is the centre of the technology universe from today. Special guest on the Byron Cook Show right now. That's J Balvin right there. It's 9:06. We are live. 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
0: Really important event coming to Riyadh. It is LEAP. L-E-A-P. This is basically Riyadh becoming the centre of the global tech world for 4 days. 200,000 plus attendees, 1,000 speakers, 1,900 investors, 1,800 plus global tech brands. We were joined in the studio by somebody who knows all about LEAP. He's the Chief Technology Officer of Red Sea Global. Red Sea Global have been a big part of LEAP. This is the fifth LEAP coming up in Riyadh. Mr. Sultan Maraished joined us, and this is an important conversation for people of all ages, as I asked him why we should care about LEAP.
3: There is a simple answer to it. You can find the whole technologies in the world in a single place, represented by the biggest companies and the biggest representatives around the globe.
0: Wow.
3: LEAP is a place where people that sometimes who even do not have an interest in technology, I encourage them to go, because it's a place where you open your eyes and you widen your horizons about what's going on with regard to technology. Not only technology, but technologies for people. People think that technology is there to support companies or institutions, corporate. But no, a lot of them are supporting you as a human. So you need to know what's up there. You need to know how these are being built, who behind them, and how are they being shaped. Because the more that you know about them, the more that you can use them for your own sake. And you know, in these decades, smart homes, smart offices, smart lightings, you know, they add the smart on everything that you do in life, and you need

0: you know exactly how they are being built, how are they being established, and you need to see great brains from the locals and the expats who are building startups to support those initiatives. And also, LEAB is not only important for people who works in corporate. LEAB is important for the youth, and I am encouraging everyone in the university or schools to go there, because you may go there and you choose your future based on what you see with others. And also, I'm encouraging you to go and see the companies out there, learn what they do, because this may help you once you graduate to select or to be accepted in one of them.
1: Here's a big reveal. Despite everything Sultan just said, he's not a human. That is an AI over there. I'm convinced you are. You're not even real, man.
0: Believe me, people know my laugh, so I don't think that AI will be able to mimic my laugh, Matt.
1: A very impressive AI, but nevertheless, not a human, definitely a robot. Red Sea Global CTO, Sultan Murashed, great to have you here at NBC Loud, and I'm sure we'll see you soon, inshallah.
0: Inshallah, inshallah. Thank you so much.

0: NBC Loud, of course, day one of LEAP today. It's all about technology here in Riyadh. A lot of people coming from around the world, a lot of locals attending as well. And this morning we have a little something called...
1: The Byron Cook Show School Run.
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0: Yeah, the School Run, we put students on the air on their way to school. Now, this happens between about 6.30 and 7 weekday mornings. That's when the School Run is at its peak. But I love this call and I wanted to come back to it because it wasn't a call from a student, but it was a call from a very passionate grown-up who had a really important message on a day like today. I love this. It came from Shiraz, 011-510-9555.
3: I just want to shout out to all the wonderful schoolgirls going to school this morning, making history every day by increasing the educational force for girls across Saudi Arabia and the world. Shout out to all the workforce

0: young Saudi ladies who are now making history by being more than 35% speakers and the force behind LEAP Saudi Arabia for the first time. Shout out to all the Saudi young ladies who are making history by being around 35% of the AI technology specialists in LEAP this year. I think young students, young female students are making huge steps in closing the gender gap in education around the world and in Saudi Arabia. I am so proud of you girls.
1: Oh, this is that, yeah, absolutely. And that is one of the best school-run calls we've ever had because I think it says so much, Shiraz. I mean, this event starts today. You refer to LEAP.
0: I am asking all the parents to take their kids there. It's an eye-opener.
1: Absolutely. Riyadh is the centre of the global tech world for 4 days. Starts today. I'll be out there as well, Shiraz. And again, a really important message to see these successful young women coming through. The numbers keep increasing, and of course they do. This is really positive.
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0: 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We'll get to that in sports at 9:30 here on the Byron Cook Show. 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
0: We'll go back to the Peas. Fergie and the Black Eyed Peas. Summer anthem for you on NBC Loud.

0: NBC Loud, this is the Byron Cook Show. Good morning, it is 9:26, a busy morning here at NBC Loud. Plenty happening and great work deserves to be recognised. Check this out. 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
1: NBC Loud Saudi traffic.
0: Okay, we'll take a look at your traffic right now, and we will start in Riyadh as I check on the map here. The morning peak beginning to ease just before 9:30. No major crashes or closures. The worst of the morning squeeze starting to clear. King Fahad Road, though, is still busy northbound. So is Western and Eastern Ring Road in Riyadh. For Jeddah, we're looking pretty good for this stage of the morning. Those wind warnings in force. Winds could be up to 50 kilometres an hour. That's from around about 11 this morning, so be mindful of that in Jeddah. Dammam and Cobar, you're looking particularly clean right now, but you also have that extreme heat warning, 47 to 48 degrees a little later today. So it's more the weather that's the story than the traffic right now across the kingdom.
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0: All right, we are going to start with the English Premier League in sports. Fans of NBC Loud's Ed Sheeran will be following Ipswich Town because he's a part owner of the team. I love this story. They've been promoted from the Championship to the Premier League this year. They won their first game. How would they go in their second game, you might ask? Well, they went to an early lead against Manchester United at the world-famous Old Trafford through Leif Davis. And you thought to yourself, surely not. Surely Ipswich Town, promoted from the level below, part owned by Ed Sheeran, couldn't beat Manchester United and go two from two. Well, no, they couldn't.
2: Deflected, and Bruno Fernandes has put it in again. Hands up for the hat-trick, and the captain has done it once more.
0: There we go. Because the Manchester United captain scored a hat-trick, Manchester United came from behind. They've ended up winning 5-2. Ouch. Their first Premier League win of the new season. We also had a goal fest in that match at Stamford Bridge. The home team, Chelsea, defeat Brighton 4-3. Cole Palmer with a late winner. Chelsea make it 2-2 under Xabi Alonso, their new manager. Saudi Pro League last night, Al Qadisiyya pick up 3 points, beating Al Faisali 3-1 in Dammam. And we're going to finish with some tennis. Now, let's keep a close eye on our friend Carlos Alcaraz. He is back. The US Open underway in New York. The final Grand Slam of the year. We'll be watching him. We'll be watching Jannik Sinner. We'll be watching all the superstars on the women's side of the draw as well, like Aryna Sabalenka. But we've got Alcaraz and Sinner both headed here to Riyadh for the Six Kings Slam in October, and we cannot wait for that. Will we get Carlos back on the show? He is a good guy. And let's hope he wins the US Open. Vamos, Carlos. It's NBC Loud. Tame Impala next.

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0: I'm bringing this one back for the corporate types. I've played this before, but it's too good, I'm sorry. Maybe you're one of these corporate folks headed to LEAP today. I'll be there as well. I mean, I love my corporate side of life. There's no doubt about it. But LEAP is a big technology and business event here in Riyadh. But what about the corporate speak on LinkedIn? This is obviously sort of the corporate version of Facebook. It has its own certain style of posts, doesn't it? Everybody's sort of in self-promotion mode. And it's pretty funny. So this came up, not in my LinkedIn feed, mind you. You'd never see this on LinkedIn because it's kind of having a bit of a joke at LinkedIn's expense. So I saw this one on Instagram. It's on TikTok as well. If LinkedIn was real life, and it's just a series of real life situations where what would happen if people talk to each other in the real world the way they speak on LinkedIn. Here we go.
3: Hey, how have you been?
4: I'm glad you asked. Look, upon reflection, I've realised it's time that I took a step in a new direction, so I'm thrilled to announce that I accepted a role with NAB as a customer lending specialist, and I'd really like to take this time just to thank everyone that's helped me on my journey.
0: Yeah, look, it is a different type of language, isn't it? These two random people just sort of walking along together continue to have this conversation if LinkedIn was real life.
4: Oh, hey, I forgot. What was that event like that you went to the other week?
3: It was an absolute honour and privilege to be a part of it, really.
0: There's a lot of honour and privilege, and there's a lot of I'm thrilled to announce that happens on LinkedIn. And look, there's always some sort of analogy that comes back to the corporate world.
3: Wow, the water looks great.
4: Pristine, isn't it? Now, I threw my daughter in there this morning. I didn't really know she'd sink or swim, but I guess that's what entrepreneurship feels like, doesn't it?
0: There we go. If LinkedIn was real life, I'm glad it's not. No, it's a very important network. I probably should spend more time on it. I know. NBC Loud.

NBC Loud, this is the Byron Cook Show from Harry Styles to a new Loud hit from Sienna, Spyro. This one is called Great Expectation. It's just a tiny bit sad, but it's beautiful. And it's right here on NBC.

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0: 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Huge event in Riyadh starts in a matter of hours. 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
0: I'm going to be out there with the NBC Loud team at LEAP. L-E-A-P. It's huge. It gets underway in the capital today. One of the biggest technology gatherings anywhere in the world. More than 1,000 speakers across 4 days with everything from AI and robotics to gaming, smart cities, sports technology as well. Some really big names are there today. Byron Cook from NBC. Sorry, no, that's not what I'm talking about. I'll be wandering around there somewhere. No, but here are the actual huge names that are coming. Lisa Su from AMD. You've got Chuck Robbins from Cisco. You've got the Adobe CEO, Shantanu Narayan, and the Humane CEO, Tarek Amin, along with a world-famous theoretical physicist, Michi Okaku. Now, Michi Okaku, a theoretical physicist, that's the sort of person I should be chasing today to get on the Byron Cook Show. I think we're at that level of intellect that we could have a theoretical physicist on our show. Alongside the serious business, there will be some pretty spectacular demonstrations of future tech. So I'm looking forward to getting out there. When are we opening the doors? Let's have a look here. Midday by the looks of things. Noon for media and priority pass holders. 1 p.m. There we go. So 1 p.m. for general admission. Spread over more than 150,000 square metres at the Riyadh Exhibition and Convention Centre in Malham. 14 stages. It's going to be absolutely massive. And the big theme today will be AI. And our good friend, the theoretical physicist, Michi Okaku, will be discussing whether AI ultimately becomes humanity's great accelerator.

or a major risk? Well, there we have it. Looking forward to all of those insights. We'll cover it. You'll hear it all on tomorrow's Byron Cook Show. Ryan Seacrest is next, and we'll leave you with Taylor Swift. Have a great day. It's MBC Loud.

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7: 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Sip what you sip and let's go. If you want to be healthy, but don't exactly thrive in the gym, docs are saying there's a surprisingly simple social habit that will keep you living longer. I'll tell you what it is, coming up later this hour.

0: This is Ryan Seacrest on NBC Loud, home of the Byron Cook Show. How's everybody?
1: I've been better.
2: Oh no.
1: I was about to say super.
0: I wasn't even expecting you to say anything like that. That means we're going to ask why.
1: It's kind of funny. I chipped my tooth. And I have a
0: chewing ice?
1: No, I chipped my tooth with my own tooth. Isn't that crazy?
2: Your bottom tooth?
1: I was biting into a sandwich and the bread was really hard. And so
2: always.
1: I was really trying
2: it's
1: to like
2: sandwiches.
1: Get it. And my bottom tooth hit my top tooth. And now I have a like Dumb and Dumber Jim Carrey.
0: They can file it down.
2: Yeah, you can just file
0: it down.
2: Is
0: it fileable?
1: Yeah, my dentist has already, he literally already texted me because I posted it on Instagram. He's like, I got you. Come in today.
0: Yeah, but you
1: got
0: to watch your sandwich count. You're 3, 4, 5, 6 Jersey Mike's and you'll be without teeth.
1: It was not Jersey Mike's. I won't call out the restaurant, but it's one of my favorite
0: don't call
1: sandwiches.
0: It's not your fault. You ordered the bread.
1: Yeah.
0: You ordered the sandwich. You could have had the soggy pasta.
2: My dad lost a tooth eating a sandwich too.
0: Just my dad lost a tooth eating pizza crust.
2: Yeah. No.
0: Beware of your food and chewing ice. I didn't realize it until somebody called me out chewing ice all the time that I'm going to crack my teeth doing that.
1: I know.
2: Yep.

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1: We've been hearing for a few years now about flying taxis eventually coming to major metropolitan areas like New York and L.A., but somewhere else might beat everybody to the chase. Central Florida. 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
2: This next one has just been approved by your speakers. NBC Loud.

It's NBC Loud. Doctors say this surprisingly simple social habit may be one of the best and healthiest things you can do. And it's not the gym. I'll tell you what it is. Coming up next. Hang on to NBC Loud.

0: NBC Loud.
1: It is Seacrest here. I read this. It came into my feed, and it says experts say that doing this is healthy for your brain and for your body. It reduces stress. It boosts your mood. And it's not exercise. It's hosting a dinner party.
2: Ooh, I like that.
1: Spending time with others helps strengthen relationships, while planning, cooking, and hosting keeps your brain active.
2: Love that.
1: Even potluck is acceptable.
2: Yeah.
1: I like potluck. Always exciting to see what comes in that orange casserole dish.
3: Mm-hmm. Do you guys want to come over for Taco Tuesday?
1: Can it not be on a Tuesday?
2: Yeah, then? I can't.
1: I mean, can you make Taco Tuesday a Friday? It's so hard for us on a Tuesday.
2: Yeah.
1: Like, no one has time for Taco Tuesday, really. Today's quote. You can hear someone's childhood in the way they apologize.
2: Interesting.
1: You can hear someone's childhood in the way they do a lot of things, actually. Let's have Fajita Friday, not Taco Tuesday. Come on.

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It is Seacrest here. Gracie Abrams feels blessed to consider Taylor Swift a friend and a mentor. But first, she was a full-blown fan. And she credits a lesson she picked up from Taylor as a forever fan that made her better as a songwriter and an artist, to be less precious with her ego, to deep dive into how Taylor inspired her. 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
1: All right, let me go to Ruby in the back room. This is interesting. It is a DoorDash dilemma that maybe you have experienced. There was a misidentified person that came with your food, correct?
2: Yes. So I don't know if this has happened to anyone here, but basically, yeah, I ordered my food and then I go to my door and I'm like expecting it to be a guy and then it was a woman. Delivering the food. Looks nothing like the photo of the delivery driver in the app. So I'm like, does it matter if it's the actual person? Do you say something?
1: I would need to ask some questions to the deliverer. Like, is this you?
2: But it made me realize this has happened to me a few times when I've ordered food. And I never say anything, but I'm like, should I say something?
3: It could just be like a couple and they're together in the car and it's like the wife and husband and she's running it in.
1: I think the DoorDash policies, you got to match the look of the photo. You got to be that person.
3: Why
1: when
3: does
1: you bring
3: it matter?
1: The food.
3: I don't even see like, the person. But, they leave it at my doorstep.
4: But he's the DoorDasher and he's just having his wife come along. Like she's not employed.
1: We don't even know that she's married to him. It was her
3: name. I've seen this on the top. People have their kids. Like, it's like a whole family thing.
4: Yeah.
1: You don't even see the person, Sissany?
3: No, I do. I do leave at my door. Yeah, no contact. Leave at my door.
1: Oh, wow. I like to meet the person handling my food.
3: I am hangry, and I don't need to chit-chat. Just leave the food.
1: By the way, I send text message notes that are like really exciting and nice and grateful so that they take good care of the food on the way.
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1: Tanya is a trending report. 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
1: This is kind of major. Hang on.
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1: So Tanya has a trending report. Now, think about this. You do something devastating to your best friend and the family. Then they oust you. Then somehow over time, things become okay. And you, the best friend, and the family are supporting the wedding. That's kind of what this is. Tanya?
2: Exactly. We're talking about Jordan Woods and Karl Anthony Towns. They just tied the knot over the weekend in Malibu.
1: In the boo.
2: So Karl, I didn't know this. He plays basketball for the New York Knicks. And Jordan Woods was Kylie Jenner's best friend forever before the incident happened.
1: It was big.
2: It feels like it was yesterday. Jordan was like family to the Kardashians. So it was just major, major betrayal. But it looks like everybody has healed and moved on because Jordan's wedding obviously went down over the weekend. And it was a packed guest list. Jada Pinkett Smith, Willow Smith, Gail King was there.
1: So like all of them forgave the incident if they're there.
2: Haley, Justin Bieber, and Kylie Jenner was there with Timothée Chalamet.
1: Timothée, please. You can't do that to us. I think it's weak to hold the grudge. It's stronger to move past the grudge in anything. That's the way to do it.
2: The grudge just creates toxicity in your own body. I think you're so right, Ryan, but I would love to talk to Kylie Jenner about how she was able to just like let go of that grudge.
1: And I would like to talk to Timothée about how he feels about you calling him Timothée.

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1: Taylor Swift has led literally thousands of boys and girls to pick up the guitar and try their hand at songwriting. And she recently revealed the impact another song scribe and pop music legend had on her own creativity, writing on social, quote, "I'm never not inspired by this eternally exceptional artist. 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

0: It's NBC Loud. 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
1: Ronnie's mom came over and taught him something about doing the laundry. There are things in life that they just don't teach you. I wish we got taught more stuff that's practical in school.
2: Mm-hmm.
1: We talked about this before.
2: Right.
1: Hey, just the checkbook. I mean, I think we had an elective class on that once.
2: Right.
1: We had to elect to take it. On the way right here, NBC Loud.

0: Ryan Seacrest here. It's NBC Loud. WhatsApp us right now on 011-519-555. Now, let's get to this. Ronnie, what did your mom teach you when she came by to visit?
1: Basically, this is a crazy story because I have been living in my apartment for years. And she comes over and literally empties my lint trap. And when I tell you guys, it was like a pillow of lint came out of there. It was so big. And I'm sitting here wondering, like, why is my clothes taking so long to dry? And she found it in 1 second. It was the craziest thing.
0: The lint train. And he posted this on Instagram. It was very funny because I saw the lint was massive. I mean, it was so thick.
2: I mean, you're supposed to take out the lint like I do it.
0: Every time.
2: Every couple days.
0: Mm-hmm. No, I think after every use, you're supposed to clean it out.
2: Every single use?
0: Yeah, I think so. And the little container around it, too.
1: I know that, you guys, but I could not find it. That's the problem. you guys are going to think I'm crazy because my dryer, it really is in a hidden spot. And I could not find it. And my mom comes and empties it immediately, which I'm like, I don't even know how she found it. But I did post it. And people were like, if it gets too hot, then it can catch on fire. Wow.
0: Well, you are saving.
1: I would have blamed the dryer company.
0: Yeah, could you please put a red sign and an arrow where the door is for the lint trap? And thank you, Ronnie's mom, for that life.
3: 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Modern Volume.

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1: 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Tanya, you want a trending report? You want to do that next?
2: Yeah. Do you believe in the rule, never go to bed angry?
1: Oh, I have thoughts about this.
2: Okay. All right.
1: Well, what about it?
2: Well, Travis Barker and Kourtney Kardashian are, this is basically the one rule for their marriage.
1: Okay. Hang on to M.

0: this is Ryan Seacrest on NBC Loud. So Tanya said, do you believe in the rule with your partner? Solve it before you crash.
1: Yes.
0: Don't go to bed angry. I'm not so sure that's such a smart thing to do. And I may have pivoted on my stance, but why do you bring it up?
1: Because Travis Barker is opening up about the one rule that keeps his marriage to Kourtney Kardashian, Barker, healthy and alive. He says that he and Kourtney make sure that they hash out any disagreements before bed, no matter how small. He said, we try not to ever fall asleep mad at each other. He says it's as simple as owning it. So just resolving anything so you don't go to bed not feeling connected. That's the key word. Going to bed not feeling connected.
0: Okay, fine. I used to think you can't go to bed angry. Now I know you can because the next day things are so much better. Time. This too shall pass.
1: Mm-hmm.
0: Time corrects so much that seems so intense in the moment. You just need to, it's not a abandon, it's a pause.
1: Okay. Sleep time isn't even real time.
2: What do you mean it's not real time?
1: You're sleeping.
2: Yeah, but,
0: I know, but you
2: wake
0: up the
2: refreshed.
0: Next day and things seem not so bad.
2: Exactly. You sleep
0: so my
2: on
0: advice
2: it.
0: To you, Tanya, as a newbie in the relationship category, is don't try and solve the crime before you go to sleep. Sleep on it.

Hey, it is Ryan Seacrest on NBC Loud. Brand new music on the way from Sam Smith, fifth album. It will be called Hazel Eyes, due out later this summer. Sam saying, this album is incredibly special to me. I've been writing it for over 3 years. Sam calls it very personal, and its music incredibly romantic. Having learned so many lessons in life, the album's coming out August 21st from Sam Smith.

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1: Unfortunately, I have to use reading glasses every once in a while for small print. And every frickin' menu. Why, restaurant business, do you write tiny font in cursive with no spacing? even teenagers can't read it. I'm the guy with the candle, the light, put my glasses on. Anyway, I have two sets of glasses here on the counter. And they feel the same weight. I happen to grab my daytime sunglasses or my evening sunglasses.
2: Right.
1: And I realized, I can't. They're not prescription.
3: That's nice. Really threw me off.
2: I like the lens color.
1: Well, these are golden hour sunglasses.
2: Yeah.
1: Golden hour.
2: What's up?

0: Hey, it is Ryan Seacrest on NBC Loud. Jordan, so the overlying question here is it rude to take food home from a party? What'd you get yourself into, Jordan?
1: Yeah, so last weekend I went to a birthday party. And it was kind of a just bring snacks or bring your own food kind of thing. I took my own snacks and I offered chips and some cookies, you know, something light.
0: You brought chips and cookies as the community snack, or was it just for you?
1: No, everybody. It was for everybody.
0: Got it.
1: And nobody touched them.
2: I've been there.
1: I was like, nobody wants my snacks. And they were there, middle of the table, for all hands on. It was all hands on deck.
0: That's personally offensive.
1: I was high-key offended. I was like, nobody wants my, nobody wants Oreos? Hello? Like, that's
0: crazy. Who doesn't
1: eat
0: Nabisco cookies?
1: Thank you. So I took it upon myself after the party ended, untouched, I took my snacks back home.
0: And you think that's rude?
1: I don't know. I've never done that before because usually people eat the snacks that are offered for a party.
0: Not rude at all.
1: I'm going to keep bringing the same snacks too so they don't eat them.
0: Yeah, right. Or just don't. Maybe these people are not your friends. You know?
2: Wow.
0: Maybe rethink the circle.
1: I'll have a talk with them.

Hey, it is Ryan Seacrest on NBC Loud. Disney fans, I mean, who is not? It's so cool. Got a lot to look forward to. The studio made big announcements at the D23 fan convention. I was there hosting the Legends event in the big arena. Frozen 3 coming. Incredibles 3 coming. Coco 2 coming. Zootopia 3 in the works. And Lilo and Stitch 2 hitting theaters in 2028. Plus Tomorrowland's getting an upgrade.

It's NBC Loud. Alex Warren's recent TikTok live premiere was supposed to be debuting his new single Rescuer. At least that's what everybody thought, but it ended up being much more than that. An intentionally chaotic event where Alex ended up leaking his entire upcoming album, sending fans into a frenzy. Search Alex Warren at onairwithryan.com.

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1: That's going to wrap it up for us, everybody. Thank you for listening to us.
0: We're back from 10 a.m. tomorrow here on
2: I was younger then. Take me back to when.

0: Jesse Loud with the number one song in the country from Jason Derulo, DJ Goja as well. That is a debut at number one for that track. We haven't had it in the number one spot ever. It's called Michiko. We will count down the three biggest songs again tomorrow from 3 p.m. here at NBC Loud.
1: Hi, this is Harry Styles.
0: And Harry Styles and his latest Loud here is on the way for you. 6 minutes here at NBC Loud. Take a

NBC Loud, it is The Drive, Harry and Donna, but returning tomorrow from 6 a.m. is The Byron Cook Show. And if you missed this morning, you played a round of Am I Normal, which I, you know, I never miss, but I never think that Byron's normal. You can be the judge. You're going to hear how it went down coming up in the next few minutes here at NBC Loud.

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1: Am I normal?
2: Yeah, on NBC Loud's Byron Cook Show, every Monday morning, we play this fun little game called Am I Normal? I make myself a bit vulnerable on a Monday. I share with you something about me and I just check if it's normal or not. Last week I revealed that I talked to myself around the house out loud. Apparently that was normal. Okay. This week, when I go to a grocery store, if I have the choice of the human being at the cash register that has nobody waiting, there's no line there, there's a human there, and there's a machine to the right, that's also got no line, so I've got a choice. Neither will take any extra time. I can just walk to either. I'm always going to go to the human being. And I'm wondering if I'm normal. We touched on this point earlier, but I will read this message out. It comes from Ishmael, and he says, I believe Byron interacting with the cashiers instead of the machine checkout is normal. Beside dealing with the face, there's the human angle to it. It helps the person be employed. Well, that's a fair call. I mean, I don't want to make anyone that doesn't go to the person feel weird about it, but yeah, it does help that person keep their job. Now, this one comes from Magdalene. Here we go. Thank you for your WhatsApp voice note, 011-510-9555.
3: Hey, Byron. Regarding your question, are you normal going to the person instead of the machine when you're getting groceries? You are normal, but in my case, I prefer going to the machines because I'm introverted. So that avoids all of the natural conversations that may take place.
2: Look, fair enough. And I'm not going to sit here and say, you're not normal. Or you're putting people out of jobs. No, no, no. The machines are there for a reason. And in fact, they make the place run more efficiently. You know, fair enough. But I also found that quite interesting from Magdalene. And thank you for your WhatsApp, Magdalene. You say that you're introverted, and yet you sent me a WhatsApp and you're happy to be on a national radio show at 8:30 in the morning right across the country. That's a separate chat for another day. But I think some people that say that they're introverted, I'm not sure that they are. That's one we can ponder for another day. Thank you for all your WhatsApps and voice notes and phone calls. Somehow, yet again, the conclusion, I'm normal.
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1: NBC Loud Saudi traffic.
0: In the capital, you got some moderate buildup on King Fahd Road, heavy southbound volume near Aliyah, and Northern Ring Road is experiencing some heavy crowding near Exit 2. As for Jeddah, steady influx on Al-Haramain Expressway, some heavy traffic near those airport exits, and Medina Road has some high volume near Tahliya Street. In Dammam, in the eastern province, Dhahran Dammam Expressway is sluggish near industrial exits. Now, if we missed anything, hit us up 011-519-555.
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It is NBC Loud. Donna here on The Drive, and that was Ray with her loud hit, Where Is My Husband? And we're still keeping the hits loud here on NBC Loud. Coming up next hour, you'll be hearing this loud hit from BTS. Smile, smile, water falling off your skin. It is called Swim, and it's honestly the perfect vibe for this season. So keep it right here on NBC Loud, not to miss it. Right now, here's Drake and Wizkid with another loud vibe, One Dance on NBC Loud.

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Slow your roll. Get you out of your mind. Out of control. Questioning me like I'm a criminal or something. Stole your heart or something. Like I'm up to something. You must be with girlfriends. Gossiping. Should just hate on Kobe because he ain't with them. Feel me now.

NBC Loud, it is The Drive, Harry and Dana, but returning tomorrow morning from 6 is The Byron Cook Show. I was listening this morning with Byron and his struggles at the barber shop. You're going to hear what happened on this morning's show coming up in the next few minutes here at NBC Loud. Call me

0: 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You're taking me out
1: of the ordinary. Feel good hits. What's up? This is our Larson. Midnight sun kiss, skin under the red sky. All day, every day.
0: Yo, what's up, guys? 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

0: NBC Loud, it is The Drive. Harry and Dana returning tomorrow morning from 6 is the Byron Cook Show. And if you missed it, here's one of our favourite moments from this morning's show.
1: I had quite the visit to my local barbershop yesterday. I wanted to see what would happen if you just kept saying yes to all these optional extras that they ask you at the barbershop. Quite often they'll say, do you want a wash? Well, a wash is only step one. Trust me. It can escalate. I think I got to about step 17. I just kept saying yes, and I'm taking some stories. And we love our barbers. We are being very supportive. They have every right to add a bit of value. Why not? I was happy to pay. Well, I paid a lot, actually. But I was happy to. It was a nice experience. It just went for 4 hours, and I think my face got ripped off. Literally ripped off by wax. Anyway, I don't know what it has to do with hair. They've become skin specialists, apparently. Wyatt, thank you for your message. Our WhatsApp is 011-510-9555. I can't get him on the phone, but I will read his message because it's great. It says, Byron, a little while ago, I went to a great barber here in Riyadh. He didn't speak English, so I Googled men's haircut style. I showed him a picture of what I wanted.

0: 3 hours later, I had all the stuff done. The haircut, the beard trim, the face scrubs, the steam, the wax thing, all very nice. Then at the end, when they washed all the stuff off, my hair was jet black. He actually dyed my hair. So what he's done is when Wyatt has shown the barber this picture, the guy in the picture clearly had jet black hair. Wyatt clearly does not have jet black hair, and he's taken that quite literally and said, here you go. Careful what you wish for. Wyatt goes on to say, I didn't have the heart to say anything. He was very happy with his work. And I can say I got exactly what was in the picture that I showed him.
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0: In the capital, you have some severe bottlenecks. King Fahd Road is experiencing gridlock on those center city paths, and Northern Ring Road has some major delays, and Prince Faisal bin Bandar Road has some slow expansion stretch. As for Jeddah, heavy commuter rush, Al Haramain Expressway has bumper-to-bumper mid-city lanes, and Medina Road, solid delays stretching north and south. As for the eastern province in Dammam, heavy spillover delays, King Saud bin Abdulaziz Road packed with vehicles diverted from the Khobar Bridge shutdown. Now, if we missed anything, hit us up 011-519-555.
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was Olivia Dean with her loud hit, So Easy to Fall in Love, on NBC Loud. And coming up next, I'm going to be telling you what's popping all around the globe and in the kingdom. We got to talk about Alex Warren and his wife doing something completely hilarious that you wouldn't really normally see a celebrity talk about on his TikTok. I'll be telling you the whole story next, so keep it right here, right now. Here's CK with his loud hit, Love No One TT, on

0: It is NBC Loud. Donna here on The Drive. Now let's get to what's poppin'.
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0: All the biggest news and latest trends around the globe and in the kingdom. And we've got to talk about Loud artist Alex Warren and his wife, Cover, who did something completely hilarious. He actually shared this to his TikTok, and I found it completely funny. Basically trolling on how his wife took the money he gets from, you know, being a world-renowned artist now, and made it so when you search up Alex Warren's name on TikTok, a funny meme pops up of him. And we saw this happen even with Ariana Grande when she released Petal, and if you searched her up or searched Petal up on TikTok, a meme of her as a petal shows up. And I find this one of the most hilarious ways to just advertise for a song or for an album. Now, I just think it's completely funny because he had no idea about it, and that's what Cover, his wife, decided to do. And the fans are absolutely cackling about it. So that's what's going on in What's Poppin'. The more news that comes out from Alex Warren, of course, you'll hear about it here on NBC Loud. Right now, let's get to Raven Lanae, another Loud artist, with her Loud hit, Love Me Not, on NBC Loud.

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1: When I was young, I fell in love. 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

0: NBC Loud, it is The Drive, Harry and Dana, but returning tomorrow from 6 a.m. is The Byron Cook Show. And if you missed this morning, you played a round of Am I Normal, which I, you know, I never miss, but I never think that Byron's normal. You can be the judge. You're going to hear how it went down coming up in the next few minutes here at NBC Loud.
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1: Am I normal?
2: Yeah, on MBC Loud's Byron Cook Show, every Monday morning, we play this fun little game called Am I Normal? I make myself a bit vulnerable on a Monday. I share with you something about me and I just check if it's normal or not. Last week I revealed that I talked to myself around the house out loud. Apparently that was normal. Okay. This week, when I go to a grocery store, if I have the choice of the human being at the cash register that has nobody waiting, there's no line there, there's a human there, and there's a machine to the right, that's also got no line, so I've got a choice. Neither will take any extra time. I can just walk to either. I'm always going to go to the human being. And I'm wondering if I'm normal. We touched on this point earlier, but I will read this message out. It comes from Ishmael, and he says, I believe Byron interacting with the cashiers instead of the machine checkout is normal. Beside dealing with the face, there's the human angle to it. It helps the person be employed. Well, that's a fair call. I mean, I don't want to make anyone that doesn't go to the person feel weird about it, but yeah, it does help that person keep their job. Now, this one comes from Magdalene. Here we go. Thank you for your WhatsApp voice note, 011-510-9555.
3: Hey, Byron. Regarding your question, are you normal going to the person instead of the machine when you're getting groceries? You are normal, but in my case, I prefer going to the machines because I'm introverted. So that avoids all of the natural conversations that may take place.
2: Look, fair enough. And I'm not going to sit here and say, you're not normal. Or you're putting people out of jobs. No, no, no. The machines are there for a reason. And in fact, they make the place run more efficiently. You know, fair enough. But I also found that quite interesting from Magdalene. And thank you for your WhatsApp, Magdalene. You say that you're introverted, and yet you sent me a WhatsApp and you're happy to be on a national radio show at 8:30 in the morning right across the country. That's a separate chat for another day. But I think some people that say that they're introverted, I'm not sure that they are. That's one we can ponder for another day. Thank you for all your WhatsApps and voice notes and phone calls. Somehow, yet again, the conclusion, I'm normal.
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1: NBC Loud, Saudi traffic.
0: In the capital, absolute peak gridlock. Khres Road has total lockdown stretching to tunnels. And as for Jeddah, also absolute peak gridlock on Al Haramain Expressway. Continued standstill conditions. And Tahliya Street is solid with some traffic building near shopping strips. As for Dammam, the eastern province, steady commuter rush. King Fahd Road has consistent slow-moving commuter traffic. If we missed anything, hit us up 011-519-555.
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1: She take my money when I'm in need. Yeah, she's a trifling friend indeed. Oh, she's a gold digger way over time.

That was a loud vibe from Kanye West, Gold Digger on NBC Loud, featuring none other than the man himself, Jamie Foxx, which is such an iconic collab come to be. And speaking of iconic songs, coming up in just a few seconds is a new Loud hit by Malcolm Todd. I'm sure you heard this name roll around TikTok, especially that he has a famous sister called Audrey Hubert, who also is dropping Loud hit after Loud hit. But right now, let's listen to Malcolm Todd's Loud hit that you keep spamming on 011-510-9555. It's Earrings, playing for you right here, right now on NBC.

fell into this song, not just because I'm a big fan of Tame Impala, but hello, it was in the latest Spider-Man movie, which if you haven't seen, shame on you. You gotta go see it right now before it gets spoiled for you, because it was one of my favorite Spider-Man movies come so far. I won't spoil anything for you yet, but hey, if you haven't watched it, go watch it. Make it a little activity for you mid-week. And speaking of those surprises in the cinema, have you seen the fact that, you know, in celebration of 25 years since the release, the first Harry Potter movie, the Harry Potter and the Sorcerer's Stone, is in cinemas here in the kingdom, which is super, super fun. I have to go check it out because, hello, your girl's a big Potterhead. But enough of me nerding out about Harry Potter. Let's get to Martin Garrix and Dua Lipa with their vibe, Scared to Be Lonely, here on NBC Loud. That is all for us today here on The Drive. We'll be back tomorrow from 3 p.m., so keep it right here on NBC Loud.

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1: How's everybody?
2: I've been better.
3: Oh no. I was about to say super.
1: I wasn't even expecting you to say anything like that. That means we're going to ask why.
2: It's kind of funny. I chipped my tooth. And I have a
1: chewing ice?
2: No, I chipped my tooth with my own tooth. Isn't that crazy?
3: Your bottom tooth?
2: I was biting into a sandwich and the bread was really hard. And so
3: always.
2: I was really trying
3: it's
2: to like
3: sandwiches.
2: Get it. And my bottom tooth hit my top tooth. And now I have a like Dumb and Dumber Jim Carrey.
1: They can file it down.
3: Yeah, you can just file
1: it down.
3: Is
1: it fileable?
2: Yeah, my dentist has already, he literally already texted me because I posted it on Instagram. He's like, I got you. Come in today.
1: Yeah, but you
2: got
1: to watch your sandwich count. You're 3, 4, 5, 6 Jersey Mike's and you'll be without teeth.
2: It was not Jersey Mike's. I won't call out the restaurant, but it's one of my favorite sandwiches.
1: It's not your fault. You ordered the bread.
2: Yeah.
1: You ordered the sandwich. You could have had the soggy pasta.
3: My dad lost a tooth eating a sandwich too.
1: Just my dad lost a tooth eating pizza crust.
3: Yeah.
1: No. Beware of your food and chewing ice. I didn't realize it until somebody called me out chewing ice all the time that I'm going to crack my teeth doing that.
2: I know.
3: Yep.

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1: We've been hearing for a few years now about flying taxis eventually coming to major metropolitan areas like New York and L.A., but somewhere else might beat everybody to the chase. Central Florida. They could arrive by the end of the year. Take a look at this. 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
1: Doctors say this surprisingly simple social habit may be one of the best and healthiest things you can do. And it's not the gym. I'll tell you what it is. Coming up next.

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The Byron Cook Show will be at Leap, and you'll hear it all on your next Byron Cook Show. 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
1: It is Seacrest here. I read this. It came into my feed, and it says experts say that doing this is healthy for your brain and for your body. It reduces stress. It boosts your mood. And it's not exercise. It's hosting a dinner party.
2: Ooh, I like that.
1: Spending time with others helps strengthen relationships, while planning, cooking, and hosting keeps your brain active.
2: Love that.
1: Even potluck is acceptable.
2: Yeah.
1: I like potluck. Always exciting to see what comes in that orange casserole dish.
3: Mm-hmm. Do you guys want to come over for Taco Tuesday?
1: Can it not be on a Tuesday?
2: Yeah, though? I can't.
1: I mean, can you make Taco Tuesday a Friday? It's so hard for us on a Tuesday.
2: Yeah.
1: Like, no one has time for Taco Tuesday, really. Today's quote. You can hear someone's childhood in the way they apologize.
2: Interesting.
1: You can hear someone's childhood in the way they do a lot of things, actually. Let's have fajita fries.

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1: It is Seacrest here. Gracie Abrams feels blessed to consider Taylor Swift a friend and a mentor. 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

0: NBC Loud, home of the Byron Cook Show, weekday mornings from 6 here on NBC Loud. All right, let me go to Ruby in the back room. This is interesting, and it's a DoorDash dilemma that maybe you have experienced. There was a misidentified person that came with your food, correct?
1: Yes. So I don't know if this has happened to anyone here, but basically, yeah, I ordered my food, and then I go to my door, and I'm like expecting it to be a guy, and then it was a woman. Delivering the food. Looks nothing like the photo of the delivery driver in the app. So I'm like, does it matter if it's the actual person? Do you say something?
0: I would need to ask some questions to the deliverer. Like, is this you?
1: But it made me realize this has happened to me a few times when I've ordered food. And I never say anything, but I'm like, should I say something?
2: It could just be like a couple and they're together in the car and it's like the wife and husband and she's running it in.
0: The DoorDash policies, you got to match the look of the photo. You got to be that person.
2: Why
0: when
2: does
0: you bring
2: it matter? I don't even see the person. But, they leave it at my doorstep.
3: But he's the DoorDasher and he's just having his wife come along. Like she's not employed.
0: We don't even know that she's married to him. It was her
2: intent.
0: By the way,
2: I've seen this all the time.
0: What
2: people
0: are you
2: have their kids.
0: About?
2: Like, it's like a whole family thing.
3: Yeah.
0: You don't even see the person's listening?
2: No,
0: come on,
2: I do.
1: No
2: contact. Leave at my door.
0: Oh, wow. I like to meet the person. It's handling my food.
2: I am hangry and I don't need to chit chat. Just leave the food.
0: By the way, I send text message notes that are like really exciting and nice and grateful so that they take good care of the food on the way.

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1: Tanya is a trending report. 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
1: This is kind of major. Hang on.
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1: So Tanya has a trending report. Now, think about this. You do something devastating to your best friend and the family. Then they oust you. Then somehow over time, things become okay. And you, the best friend, and the family are supporting the wedding. That's kind of what this is. Tanya?
2: Exactly. We're talking about Jordan Woods and Karl Anthony Towns. They just tied the knot over the weekend in Malibu.
1: In the boo.
2: So Karl, I didn't know this. He plays basketball for the New York Knicks. And Jordan Woods was Kylie Jenner's best friend forever before the incident happened.
1: It was big.
2: It feels like it was yesterday. Jordan was like family to the Kardashians. So it was just major, major betrayal. But it looks like everybody has healed and moved on because Jordan's wedding obviously went down over the weekend. And it was a packed guest list. Jada Pinkett Smith, Willow Smith, Gayle King was there.
1: So like all of them forgave the incident if they're there.
2: Hailey, Justin Bieber, and Kylie Jenner was there with Timothée Chalamet.
1: Timothée, please. You can't do that to us. I think it's weak to hold the grudge. It's stronger to move past the grudge in anything. That's the way to do it.
2: The grudge just
1: creates toxicity in your own body.
2: I think you're so right, Ryan, but I would love to talk to Kylie Jenner about how she was able to just like let go of that grudge.
1: And I would like to talk to Timothée about how he feels about you calling him Timothée.

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The Byron Cook Show will be at Leap, and you'll hear it all on your next Byron Cook Show. 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
1: Ronnie's mom came over and taught him something about doing the laundry. There are things in life that they just don't teach you. I wish we got taught more stuff that's practical in school.
2: Mm-hmm.
1: We talked about this before.
2: Right.
1: Hey, just the checkbook. I mean, I think we had an elective class on that once.
2: Right.
1: We had to elect to take it. On the way right here, NBC Loud.

0: It is Seacrest here. It's NBC Loud. WhatsApp us right now on 011-519-555. Now, let's get to this. Ronnie, what did your mom teach you when she came by to visit?
1: Basically, this is a crazy story because I have been living in my apartment for years. And she comes over and literally empties my lint trap. And when I tell you guys, it was like a pillow of lint came out of there. It was so big. And I'm sitting here wondering, like, why is my clothes taking so long to dry? And she found it in 1 second. It was the craziest thing.
0: The lint train. And he posted this on Instagram. It was very funny because I saw the lint was massive. I mean, it was so thick.
2: I mean, you're supposed to take out the lint like I do it.
0: Every time.
2: Every couple days.
0: Mm-hmm. No, I think after every use, you're supposed to clean it out.
2: Every single use?
0: Yeah, I think so. And the little container around it, too.
1: I know that, you guys, but I could not find it. That's the problem. And see, you guys are going to think I'm crazy because my dryer, it really is in a hidden spot. And I could not find it. And my mom comes and empties it immediately, which I'm like, I don't even know how she found it. But I did post it. And people were like, if it gets too hot, then it can catch on fire.
0: Well, you are saving
1: lives. And I would have blamed the dryer company.
0: Yeah, could you please put a red sign and an arrow where the door is for the lint trap? And thank you, Ronnie's mom, for that life lesson.
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1: 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Tanya, you want a trending report? You want to do that next?
0: Yeah. Do you believe in the rule, never go to bed angry?
1: Oh, I have thoughts about this.
0: Okay. All right.
1: Well, what about it?
0: Well, Travis Barker and Kourtney Kardashian are, this is basically the one rule for their marriage.
1: Okay. Hang on. It's NBC Loud.

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1: So Tanya said, do you believe in the rule with your partner? Solve it before you crash.
2: Yes.
1: Don't go to bed angry. I'm not so sure that's such a smart thing to do, and I may have pivoted on my stance, but why do you bring it up?
2: Because Travis Barker is opening up about the one rule that keeps his marriage to Kourtney Kardashian, Barker, healthy and alive. He says that he and Kourtney make sure that they hash out any disagreements before bed, no matter how small. He said, we try not to ever fall asleep mad at each other. He says it's as simple as owning it. So just resolving anything so you don't go to bed not feeling connected. That's the key word. Going to bed not feeling connected.
1: Okay, fine. I used to think you can't go to bed angry. Now I know you can, because the next day things are so much better. Time. This too shall pass.
2: Mm-hmm.
1: Time corrects so much that seems so intense in the moment. You just need to. It's not an abandon. It's a pause.
2: Okay. Sleep time isn't even real time.
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1: 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Sleep on it.

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1: Great work deserves to be recognized. Entries are now open for the Ethel Awards 2026, celebrating the ideas, campaigns, people, and teams making an impact on Saudi Arabia's creative marketing industry. 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Entries close September 4th. 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

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The Byron Cook Show will be at Leap, and you'll hear it all on your next Byron Cook Show. Plus, after 8 a.m, as we do every Tuesday, it's your chance to show off. 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Ready?

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